0: Ihr hört richtig. Ihr hört Radio Superfly. This is Superfly.
1: Them that's got shall have. 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
2: 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I like to think of myself as a bread and butter hairstylist. No gimmicks.
3: 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I don't like them. I always use wax. 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
2: 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Comebacks. Reissues. That's Superfly album Der Walker.
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5: You know, I can't speak for all girls, but we just be mad that you didn't leave us alone. You keep fucking with me. Leave me alone. If I'm not the one, ghost me.

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0: Album title
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0: Das Superfly album der Woche. We love music.

0: 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That's Superfly album Der Walker.
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0: Artist
2: Jesse Reyes.
0: Album title
2: A Little Vengeance.
1: Save some of that love you got for yourself.
0: That's Superfly album Der Walker. We love music.

not so fun when the rabbit's got the gun. I was lying to myself when I said I was lost. I've never been lost. And that's the lesson of life, isn't it? If our demons can't dance, then neither can we.

Watch up. And here come my mama too. She said, don't jump on that baby.

while the party was in progress, an unidentified frequency has been existing in the system for some time. And while many of you have been made too brainwashed to comprehend, this frequency is and has become a threat to our society as we know it. This frequency has been used by a secret society in conjunction with Lucifer to lure and prey on innocent partygoers with hypnotism, synchroprism, tricknology, lies, scandal, and pornography. While the party is still in progress, we will keep you updated on our current

I'm a soldier, I'm a soldier, I'm a soldier, I'm a soldier, I'm a soldier, I'm a soldier, I'm a soldier, I'm a soldier, I'm a soldier, I'm a soldier, I'm a soldier, I'm a soldier, I'm a soldier, I'm a soldier, I'm a soldier, I'm a soldier, I'm a soldier, I'm a soldier, I'm a soldier, I'm a soldier, I'm a soldier, I'm a soldier, I'm a soldier, I'm a soldier, I'm a soldier, I'm a soldier, I'm a soldier, I'm a soldier, I'm a soldier, I'm a soldier, I'm a soldier, I'm a soldier, I'm a soldier, I'm a soldier, I'm a soldier, I'm a soldier, I'm a soldier, I'm a soldier, I'm a soldier, I'm a soldier, I'm a soldier, I'm a soldier, I'm a soldier, I'm a soldier, I'm a soldier, I'm a soldier, I'm a soldier, I'

sign for a good issue. I'm a soldier, yes, you know. Issue. I'm a soldier, yes, my little. I'm a soldier, you know. Issue. Long time for a good issue. I'm a soldier, yes, you know. Issue. I'm a soldier, yes, my little. I'm a soldier, you know. Issue. Long time for a good issue. I'm a soldier, yes, you know. Issue. I'm a soldier, yes, my little. I'm a soldier, you know. Issue. Long time for a good issue. I'm a soldier, yes, you know. Issue. I'm a soldier, yes, my little. I'm a soldier, you know.

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0: 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Pandora's

drink, a glass never will hold my wet. Similar to Paul on his dumb bar, from the crew you thought was just all chorus and one star. Now I'm one six of a clique that runs shit, while commercial counterparts are in constant conflict. I'm a lot of details on my body, be scales. I'm from out of these whales. Middle seat, feeling good times since like 11 with the window peak. Militant mind like Michael Evans. Every time she can climb, they watch me give applause. For